let's get the party started. See you at the bar, you was hardly talking. That's when I knew that your heart was scarring. Friends to lovers need a part to star in. Like, wait, babe, let me ask your pardon. This ain't Gucci, this is Prada, darling. If you want something, you can know.

Do you love me? Do you love me? Do you love me? Do you love me? Do you love me?

0: Connectat a Ràdio Manlleu. Connectat al Ter. 107 FM.
1: No one knows about the things that I've been through with you.